0: just what is it that you want to do?
1: Well, we want to be free. We want to be free to do what we want to do. And we want to get loaded. And we want to have a good time. And that's what we're going to do.
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1: Admin, your favourite job? 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
0: From the outside, he looks like another ordinary man. But in secret, he can put up shelves, tell bad jokes, and embarrass you in front of your friends. His superpowers are endless. He is Super Dad!
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5: Social media is making children unhappy. 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